life though is just a psycho. The bigger picture and the smaller picture exactly the same. It's macro, micro. Crack your atom and let your light glow. One day you could be the king of pop, and the next one just be Wacko Michael. It's human nature, just like he told us. Let's face reality, crack the cycle.

0: good afternoon everyone. How's your day going? We hope you are doing great today because you are now tuning in English Corner on Pro2 RRI Jabar. Pro2 RRI Jabar,
1: teman terbaik kamu.
0: Welcome back again with I'm Dita together with Elwin as your host, and as always we here to learn, practice and have fun with English together.
1: Yeah, that's right. And today we're going to talk about something that has become a big part of our life and continues to develop every year. From cat boots that can answer question, AI tools that can create pictures, the technology that can help us study, work and find information.
0: Yes, we are talking about artificial intelligence or simply AI. AI has changed a lot over the years. What on seems like something from a science fiction movie can now be found in our phones, computers, apps and even our everyday activities sama Pro2.
1: Yeah, and that's why today's topic is AI growth year by year. Today we are going to look at how AI has developed, how young people experience AI today, and what we think about this role in education, creativity, and everyday life.
0: That's right. But of course, Tumam Pro2, we are not going to talk about AI alone.
1: Yeah.
0: We have three amazing guests joining us today. Let's give a warm welcome to Alma, Raya, dan Rangga. Welcome to English Corner, guys.
1: Yeah, and How are you today, guys?
0: How are you today, guys?
2: I feel so great today because in this moment, this opportunity to be able to be here to discuss about this topic with AI. All of you guys.
0: That's right. How about you guys?
3: Yeah, I'm so grateful to be here and thanks to all of you because you, I can be here.
0: Okay. And how about you?
4: Are
0: you?
4: I feel so great to be here. It gives me an opportunity to talk about this topic with everyone.
0: So we are really excited to talk about this topic. And maybe before we go to the topic, we can introduce yourself first to teman Pro2.
1: Introduce yourself.
0: Maybe from
1: Rangga.
0: Gentlemen.
2: Okay. So my name is Rangga Rizky Rahujo. You can call me Rangga. And it's obvious I'm from Senior High School of 2 Jember. And yeah, that's my introduction.
0: Okay. Rangga.
2: Yes.
0: Rangga. And next,
5: My name is Ines Alma, but you can call me Alma. I'm also from Senior High School 2 Jember.
0: Okay, Alma.
5: Yes.
0: Rangga, Alma, and Raya.
3: Yeah. Hello, my name is Raya Aurel Hidayat, but people call me Raya. And yeah, same like the others, I'm from Senior High School 2 Jember, and I'm Rangga classroom friends.
2: She's right.
0: If Alma is different.
5: Yeah, I'm different.
0: Yeah. Maybe before we talk about AI has grown over the years, let's start with something simple. What comes to your mind when you heard the word AI?
1: Yeah.
0: Okay. What's your opinion when you heard AI?
2: So, in my opinion, this AI word means to the so the long version of the abbreviation is artificial intelligence, right?
0: Yes.
2: So it's basically the intelligence being that created by human. So that's why the it called the AI or artificial intelligence. So this usually means to everything that being automated. So it's basically
5: automatic generation.
2: Yes, automatic generation for the chatbot version. Mm. Yeah, there are so many things that refers to AI. Yeah, it could be a machine. It could be a chatbot, such as
5: It can generate many things.
2: Yeah,
5: many
2: such things. As ChatGPT, Claude, and Gemini, and AI, and others. Yes.
0: Okay. How about you, Alma? Same, or maybe same.
3: Okay, maybe Raya. Yeah, same as Rangga. For me, AI is a technology that give a lot of benefit for a human life.
2: Yes.
0: From human to human.
3: Yes, from human to human.
0: Okay. Okay. Anymore?
2: It will. Yeah, it's also basically the purpose of this this AI was for assisting humans to do their work. Yeah, so that makes humans' jobs to be easier to be solved. It's kind of sets a thing kind
0: of
2: that.
0: That's right. That's about AI. Yeah.
2: Yes.
0: And maybe when did you first become familiar with AI, and do you remember the first AI tool or technology that you use?
5: I think for me, the first kind of AI tool that I was introduced to is image generation.
0: Oh, yeah?
5: Yes.
0: Ooh. For what? Yeah.
5: For
0: editing.
1: Editing your image.
5: Yes.
0: Just editing. Or what?
5: I was just testing it out one day. That's how I found out.
0: Testing with your picture or not?
5: Testing with
2: generating image.
0: Yes. Generating image, not editing image. Yeah.
5: Yeah, yeah.
0: Ah, okay. How about you, Alma? Raya.
1: Raya.
3: For the first AI that I use is a Google Assistant.
0: Oh, why? For what?
3: Yeah, before Gemini is a Google Assistant.
1: Oh,
3: Gemini. It's like
1: Gemini.
3: In 2020.
2: Yeah.
3: I forget about it. so it's helped me really good because like before Gemini, it has been appeared for like solving my problem and like found some receipt and another.
0: You can ask everything.
2: usually. So it was usually used for help students homeworks to be solved, like to be done.
0: Okay.
2: Yeah.
0: How about you, Rangga? What's the AI that first you use?
2: I was the first time that I was using AI. It was maybe around 2022 when it was this AI launch. Launched for the first time maybe not like ChatGPT. ChatGPT was launched in November 2022. So I was interested to that, and then I was test to do like search something and even ask it for help to helping my to do my homework.
0: Homework. Yeah.
2: And okay.
0: And then.
2: Oh yeah. And then since there, I developed my skills of using AI from just asking answers to my homework to the from AI to make a generated AI image, and then until me making a script or step by step by step to make money, but unfortunately I've not been done with it. So AI can do anything, like you can make a person, a presentation file, and then yeah, just literally anything.
1: So, in everyday, how often do you use the app in your daily life?
2: The AI app. Okay. It depends on the requirements from me to use that. If I haven't enough time to finish all of my homeworks, then I will asking for help from AI. But not only that, sometimes I just developing my skill of using AI. And then maybe the greatest thing that I've kind of made from using AI was like made presentation, a presentation file, and then generated an image. Yes, I create that. The result will be so good. So good. And yeah, then the last thing is like step by step to make make money. But yeah, I told you guys that I haven't done it yet.
0: Okay, how about you, Alma? How often do you use
4: me,
0: AI?
4: To be honest, I don't really use AI all that much. Because I like doing things on my own. I like working on my own. I like making stuff on my own. So when I need to resort to AI, I only use it for when I really need to. Like for when I don't have time to do my homework, or when I need to do like large scale revisions on my homework.
0: And maybe when you're stuck. Okay. Wow, that's good. And how about you?
3: Not like Salma.
0: Not like Salma. Or Sam with Salma.
3: No, not like her. So I think now AI now be the part of my daily routine. So like when I'm in school, when I don't really understand with the teachers, sometimes I use AI to help me be more understand with the subject. Sometimes I use it too for some simple question, like why the earth is round. I can, so I think right now I can live without AI for now.
0: AI is very grow faster in year by year, and maybe what the difference can you see between older AI technology and AI for today? That's very crazy, that's very most perfect, but still not perfect someday. Just tergantung prom specific prom. Nah, what the difference can you see between older AI technology and AI today?
3: Yeah.
2: Okay.
0: Maybe you.
2: So I think that the differences between the older AI technology and today's AI technology is definitely huge. So, yeah. In the old times, AI can't generate the perfect image or videos. Yeah, if you guys know about the I think I forget it, but the man that eats pizza.
5: Spaghetti.
2: Yes. Back in the day, in the old day, that video just like mess, just like chaos, and then that man just eats.
5: It's very chaotic.
2: Yeah, chaotic. And then, if we compare to today's AI technology, you can just make the generated AI video like that I was say the man that eats spaghetti becomes more perfect, like it was not made by AI, so it just like it looks like it's real. Yeah. And then besides that is the multitasking from itself from the AI itself. Yeah. Back in the old days, AI maybe just working on one task or two tasks. In different times. But nowadays AI can literally working on one, two, three, and even more tasks in the same time.
0: That's right. Not limited, for today.
2: It still has limit, but yeah, it's just better than the older one.
0: And how about you, Alma?
5: I think the most obvious difference between old AI and new AI can be seen through the evolution of image generation and video generation, just like what Rangga said. So in the older versions of AI, you can see that image generation is very messy, very chaotic, and very disproportionate. And then in the newer AI, you can see that the image has evolved into, well, it's gotten to a point where you can't even tell if it's AI or it's real.
0: Raya, how about you?
3: Yeah, just like we know, we are a generation of pandemic. So as a student, I used to search my question in Google Assistant. Like what I say before, sometimes in Google Assistant, it show up the Brainly web. Nah, sometimes in the Brainly web, there is a note that says like, maaf ya kalau salah.
0: Yeah. Brainly is sharing.
3: And at that time, that's make me as a student in a pandemic generation, it's really like, is it true? Yeah, so
5: like it gives like almost inaccurate answers.
3: As a student, it's like, is it true? Is it real? Is it like, I'm afraid that the answer is wrong. And at that time, like we don't get the explanation from the teacher. Like there is a Zoom, but Zoom is like
2: it's very limited.
3: Very limited. Like not only not
2: max in maximal performance to get the materials from the teacher.
5: Face-to-face teaching.
2: Unlike the face-to-face teaching.
1: So we know that many people use AI for all their work. So if there is a statement that AI make us lazy, do you agree?
3: Yes.
2: Like yes, I absolutely agree. I have an explanation to explain why does AI makes people lazy. So before the this AI appeared everywhere on the phone, on our phone, on our computer, we used to be like search, work, and even like learned it without any help. So we were just manually working what we have to do, and we supposed to be like thinking by ourselves and then find something, solve problems by ourselves. But when AI appeared, people just like make a prompt like, hey AI, can you solve this problem, and then just AI do the work, like and then it will, and by that, if this man or the people who use this AI will become more lazy to think, to
0: just copy and paste.
2: Yes.
3: Because people like get a solution in
2: instantly
3: same time.
2: Instantly.
0: Okay.
3: So minus literation.
0: Okay. How about you?
5: I think the idea of people getting lazy is can start from the where. I think it can go back to when the internet started appearing. So like back then, before the internet, people used to like go around the world just to search for like information. And after the internet, you can just search the information with something, with like, with Google and stuff. And then ever since AI appeared, it has gotten progressively easier to search for information.
0: Okay, that's really helpful. And how about you, Raya? Same. That's AI is very helpful, but we must do.
2: It could be harmful too for our IQ. It will decrease our ability to think.
5: And our productivity.
2: Yes, of course.
0: Okay. And Alma, Raya, and Rangga, thank you for sharing your experience about AI.
2: Yes,
0: and today we've seen that AI is not about just technology. Its effect to your thinking, your
2: productivity.
0: And anything. And before we continue, Ewin, and maybe we next to learning some new words in English vocabulary.
2: Yeah. Okay.
0: So stay tuned terus in English Corner continues right here on Pre-Duary Jabar.
1: Teman terbaik kamu.
0: Yuhu.

0: Yeah, all right. We've talked about AI growth year by year, so now it's time to build our vocabulary.
1: Yeah.
0: We've got a few useful words and expressions relate to artificial intelligence and technology.
1: That's right. We've prepared several useful words and expressions related to today's topic. And just like always, our guests will have a little challenge for each word. They have two mission, tuang predua. For the first, please explain the meaning using their own words. And second, create one sentence using that word. Are you ready, guys?
2: Yeah.
1: Ready.
0: Wait.
1: And
0: yeah, let's take a look at our vocabulary for today. Mm-hmm. The first one is artificial intelligence.
1: Because this is our topic.
3: Okay. Yeah.
1: What do you think about artificial intelligence?
4: Makes technology can think like human.
1: Okay, oh, yeah. But it's tools, yeah.
4: Yes.
5: It's like a technology based intelligence.
3: Yes. Mm. Yes.
1: Okay, that's right. Any more?
3: Yeah, it basically helps something like computers to manage data and solving problems.
1: Okay. Yeah. And then we make a sentence from this word. Woofers.
3: Technology.
1: AI first.
3: AI.
1: Yeah.
3: Okay. Like the Anthropic is one of the company that developing AI. Yeah.
1: Okay, that's right. And from Raya?
4: I use the easier. I use AI to help me do my homework.
1: Hey. Okay. And Alma?
5: AI or artificial intelligence can be used for many things.
0: Many things.
3: Yes.
1: Many things. Helpful for your homework, your maybe your
3: project
1: and anything. And the next word is technology.
4: Technology is a lot of things that made by human that makes life easier.
1: Make easier, yeah.
3: So it's basically helps human to do their work.
5: I think technology can also refer to digital tools, something like that.
1: Digital tools.
3: It could be engines too. Yeah.
1: Okay. What the sentence of technology? Technology
5: will be the future of the world.
1: Oh, that's right. Future, yeah. And Raya?
4: Technology is a tool that we always use every day.
3: And then Mia, technology is always growing. From time to time.
1: Time to time, yeah.
3: Yeah.
1: Okay.
0: Next.
1: The last word.
0: Yeah, the last word is innovation.
4: Innovation.
1: Maybe what do you think about innovation?
3: Innovation is something new and
4: always upgrade every time.
3: It's something new and upgraded version from the older one.
1: New ideas, new
4: technology.
3: Creativity.
5: And sometimes it can be better than previous technologies and stuff like that.
1: Okay, and maybe you can make a sentence from innovation.
3: So innovation will always be exist when human still exists. Yeah. It's correct.
1: Human, yeah.
3: Yeah.
1: Okay. And how about you, Raya?
4: Senior High School to Jember always make a new innovation very every years.
1: Oh, yeah. Wow, new innovation always.
4: Inshallah.
1: And Alma,
5: with more innovations, the world will continue to grow. It will continue to grow.
1: Continue yes. to grow. Okay, jadi AI is AI is important, but still to when you use it's very tricky. Yeah.
3: Yes.
1: You must to correct and you still yes. you still you, to check.
5: You have to be very cautious when using it.
3: Yes.
1: That's right. And good job everyone for the. Vocabulary today.
3: Yeah.
0: Yeah. Dan kita lanjut lagi atau gimana nih?
1: We will break and before we go to mini quiz.
0: Oh, mini quiz.
1: Before
0: yeah.
1: that, okay, so we will break and English Corner continues right here on Pre2 RRI Jabar.
0: Teman terbaik kamu.
1: Yuhu.

0: Welcome back to English Corner Tomam Pradua, and it's time for our mini quiz.
1: Yeah,
0: so we have learned some new vocabulary, and now it's time to see how well you remember them. And maybe everyone can join ya, Tomam Pradua. Our guests will give their answer, but listener at home can play along too.
1: Listen carefully, things fast, and see if you can beat our guests.
0: That's right. And are you ready, guys?
2: Okay, I'm so ready.
0: For first question is
1: what does the flop mean? A, to stop something. B, to grow or improve something. C, to delete something. D, to forget something.
0: One, two, three.
2: B. Yeah. The answer is B.
0: To grow or improve something.
1: Yes.
0: Development. Okay, next question. Which words means menghasilkan? A, generate. B, develop. C, depend. D, create. 1, 2, 3.
2: D. Yes.
0: D.
2: D. Yes. D. Doodle.
1: Menghasilkan atau membuat.
0: D. Are you sure? D.
1: A, generate. B, develop. C, deepen. Dan D, create.
2: Menciptakan. So menghasilkan ini like
0: dah. Nah, menghasilkan it's for generate.
2: Okay, so the answer is A. Okay.
0: Create is more.
2: Oh, it's for good.
0: That's right. Create is menciptakan. Menciptakan, membuat. Create something. If menghasilkan. Maybe it's
1: generate.
2: Okay.
1: Next question. What does responsible mean? A, bertanggung jawab. B, bergantung. C, kreatif. D, efficient.
0: 1, 2, 3.
2: A.
0: That's very easy. Bertanggung jawab. And maybe that's for today because the time is limit. And great job everyone. Hopefully this quiz helped you remember for today vocabulary. And remember, English is not about being perfect, it's about practicing and becoming more confident every time you use it, Tomam Pradua. So keep practicing, keep learning, and don't be afraid to make mistake, Tomam Pradua. Because we are just still learning too lah. You're doing great. So
1: making mistake is part of learning. So don't be afraid to speak English. Try new vocabulary or even make a few mistake along the way. Whether you're talking about your favorite game, your favorite song, or your daily activities, try using the English words you've learned today.
0: And maybe before we wrap up today's episode, we have one final question for our guests. Maybe you can give a message for Tomam Pradua to keep learning English, or maybe to use AI for no tips and trick or anything.
2: Okay, so my message is regarding about the AI. So my message is don't be too attached.

0: edge for to AI, but learn the AI so that it makes the AI works for you, because 90% of jobs in the future will be replaced with AI.
1: Oh.
0: Yeah, that's my message.
1: Okay, how about you, Raya or Alma?
2: For me, it's almost the same as Rangga. Don't rely too heavily on AI, but you can use AI to like improve your skills bit by bit. Like for example, you can learn English with the AI.
1: Okay, how about you, Raya? For the last
3: message for all of you guys, like what we do just now. So my message is never stop learning, because the world never stop teaching.
0: Yeah.
1: Ooh, that's good. And Mom Predue, remember that technology may change quickly, but skill like creativity, critical thinking, communication, and yeah, it will always be valuable, yeah. And thank you for Rangga, Alma, and Raya for today. And to Mom Predue, thank you so much. We have learned a lot for today. And I'm Dita Aulia.
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0: And I'm Rangga Rizky Radio.
5: Raya Aureli.
6: Ines Alma.
1: And we are we must to go to Mom Predue, and thank you for joining us. Bye
0: bye guys.
6: Bye, farewell.

piercings, and she just learned to twerk. She ain't got a heart or an ass, just the brains got an ass, cause her ass on a learning curve. And she let her earn a burp, I mean burn the word, that's only legal what a doctor's know. Real deep pockets, like a doctor's coat, stay faded like did he hear back trying to rock the boat. She the first maid when I rock the boat, she never forget to ride like a bicycle. She like planes, train chains with icicles, it goes her, blank, blank.

bass sound, got a to throw. Pull up, we can party some more. Yeah, got this drink in my cup. Got a young feeling so throw.